I know if you stay, baby, you and I will run the highway. Go slow, I'll wait. These words around you ask me to say.

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1: I heard he got you a penthouse on the west side. When will he learn that you're afraid of heights?

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0: So 7, net na 7. Welkom by vanaand se weergawe van verskeie feite oor verskeie onderwerpe en soos wat ek gesê het, nou. Die eerste feit vanaand, die 5de Maart 2021, Pope Francis made history when he became the first pope to visit Iraq. The four-day visit was made possible by invitation from the Iraqi government and the largest Catholic church in Iraq, the Chaldean Catholic Church. Before this, a papal visit to Iraq was attempted in 2000 when Pope John Paul II wished to visit the city of Ur, but the Iraqi government denied him.
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0: En op die 11de Maart 2021, Prince William made a public statement saying that the British royal family was not a racist family. The comment followed the allegations by his younger brother, Prince Harry, and his wife, Meghan, that she faced racism from members of the British family.
1: Jou streek, jou frequentie, jou muziek. SFM.

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0: Op die 23ste Maart 2021, a 28-year-old man broke into a trading card shop in Japan and stole thousands of dollars worth of Pokemon cards. Ja, wat mense nie partykeer sal doen vir van 'n versamelings nie. Kensuke Nakanshi stole 80 Pokemon and Yu-Gi-Oh cards from the store, totaling a worth of roughly 1 million yen. Ja, dit klink nou baie, maar is nie so baie nie, is nou maar so $9,120. Maar hy was toe later gearresteer.
1: Maak elke dag 'n SFM dag.

En op die 14 April 2021 US President Joe Biden announced the withdrawal of all US troops from Afghanistan by September the 11th, 2021. The withdrawal, which began on May the 1st, 2021, marked the end of the US's longest-running war.

Op die 26 April 2021, a Texas resident narrowly avoided a felony after forgetting to return a VHS rental tape after 22 years. So na 22 jaar het sy nog steeds nie haar video gaan teruggee nie. Karen McBride unknowingly had a copy of Sabrina the Teenage Witch since 1999. Even though the store had since closed, her record still stated she was guilty of felony embezzlement. The case was since dropped, but McBride suspected that her record was the reason for her difficulty in acquiring jobs. Dit maak sin. So hopelik het dit beter gegaan na 22 jaar. 104.1 SF

0: die 14de Mei 2021, China landed its Zhurong rover on Mars, becoming the second nation to land a rover on the red planet.
1: SFM, ons

En ons laaste feit van vanavond klink so op die 26ste Mei 2021. Amazon announced the acquisition of film studio Metro-Goldwyn-Mayer for $8.45 billion. Wat is